0: so it's a robot, yeah, but it's a differentiated robot, right? You know, can you develop AR glasses that a physician could wear to do a diagnostic of a human, you know, without having to wait for the lab results to come back, right? I mean, that would be interesting, right? So you know, you can be within a sector that is a hot sector, but as long as you differentiate. But then there are all sorts of other sectors out there, you know, that still need innovation and entrepreneurship. You know, clearly, we need to figure out how to transition our educational systems, right?
1: Yes. So back to ground zero, it's still finding the wow moment for your investors or your specific customers.
0: Right.
1: You once said that there are a large number of zombie unicorns in the market. Is it still the case here today?
0: So, you know, the big question now is of Mist, but the one that is sort of most prominent is the fact that I looked at Tesla before Elon Musk looked at Tesla. So what a lot of people don't know is Elon Musk was not a founder of Tesla. So there were two guys, Marty Eberhardt and Mark Tarpening, who started Tesla way back, I think, in 2002 or 3, whatever. And at the time, my venture firm was Garage Technology Ventures. Mm-hmm. That was my first venture firm. And so we were actually looking at clean tech and, you know, sustainability types of things, which included EVs back then, electric vehicles. Mm-hmm. Believe it or not, this is 2000. Right, so... we were looking at electric vehicles.

0: 时代之风，正取鲲鹏，我们不断作答，更持续发问。
1: Can computing power become as ubiquitous as electricity? Can we secure the front line amid the flood of data? Can robots evolve autonomously in complex reality? Can AI unlock the mysteries of life? What is AI native enterprise? New tools or new DNA?How to pursue win-win global AI development? How will AI achieve new breakthroughs next? How does openness breed true symbiosis?
0: 2026世界人工智能大会，我们在此作答，基石筑底，征程赶超，边界定规，生态繁荣。智能伙伴，共创未来。
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0: delivered 15,000 humanoid robots. Mm-hmm. So that means they've got customers that are willing to pay for their generation of humanoid robots, which is, you know, to an investor, that's a compelling signal, right?
1: Yes.
0: When you have sold more robots than anyone else, mm-hmm. that must mean you've got something that nobody else has. And so that's the sort of thing that we look for in a company, in an entrepreneur.
1: And in your co-authored book, Getting to Wall, there is a core idea that pitch is not a presentation, but a profound communication. You also proposed a 20-second rule that is in the real world. You just have 20 seconds to get someone engaged, or you as well just go home.
0: Yeah.
1: So if you have just one advice for a lot of the Chinese entrepreneurs in pitching, what would that be?
0: I have for many, many years been coaching entrepreneurs on how to do a better pitch,
1: mm-hmm.
0: because in my experience, most entrepreneurs are coached by presentation coaches, not pitch coaches. And what I realized is that a presentation is not a pitch. A pitch is a highly interactive back and forth mm-hmm. between, you know, a entrepreneur and an investor, or a startup company and a customer. You know, those are all pitches.
1: Mm-hmm.
0: And if you are trying to sell something, you know, whether it's to an investor or to mm-hmm. a customer, most of your pitches are going to be less than 20 seconds long.
1: Mm-hmm.
0: Now, that seems odd, right? But the trade show proves it. So I'm walking through the trade show, and I get all of these entrepreneurs
1: yes.
0: who are attacking me, right?
1: Mm-hmm.
0: Hey, you know, and I give them, I mean, the reality is in a trade show, I give them 15, 20 seconds to tell me what they're doing, and I say,
1: yes.
0: thank you very much. You know, I need to move on.
1: Mm-hmm.
0: And that's reality in the world. But too many entrepreneurs, too many salespeople think, oh, you know, I've got 15 minutes.

to develop this narrative arc in,、mm-hmm. in my pitch. No, you don't. Every time you open your mouth, you're pitching. And so it's the impression you create with the few words as you can. And so what I coach entrepreneurs is you've got 20 seconds to get to wow, the way investors invest in startups. And what I learned is investors don't invest with their brains.Mm-hmm. They invest with their hearts. The reason that investors follow up on a startup company is because they fall in love with something that startup company has. They get, you know, they get so excited, they say, wow. Wow is not an intellectual response. Mm-hmm. Wow is an emotional response. So we've learned that, you know, when an entrepreneur makes an extraordinary, our deeply held belief is that each of these companies have such important core value that in spite of these ups and downs, ultimately they will be winners. And so that's the way we look at the current era of overvaluations and, you know, sort of bubble economy. Mm-hmm.

0: And you've advised entrepreneurs that don't chase market sectors that are already crowded. Show that you have a beachhead market that you can win. So in Chinese market, do you see any of them?
1: There are so many opportunities to do things of value in the world that, you know, entrepreneurs keep coming up with these new ways of doing interesting things in the world. Unfortunately, and it's partly our fault as investors, we get excited about a sector, right? So we get excited about generative AI.
0: Yes.
1: And so every entrepreneur says, I got to do generative AI. and then we get excited about, you know, AR glasses. So, you know, rush into that. And then we get excited about robotics, right? But there are, you know, you can jump into those categories if you can do something that is highly differentiated. And so, you know, a robot that maybe does deep sea mining, that could be interesting. That's not easy, right? You know, can you do deep sea mining without destroying the ecology of the ocean? That would be huge, right? But so it's a robot, yeah, but it's a differentiated robot, right? You're not having to wait for the lab results to come back. What a lot of people don't know is Elon Musk was not a founder of Tesla. Just saying, all they have to do is sell 2,500 of them, you know, and you've got a $250 million business, and they'll be profitable. And I said, it's not going to work out that way. I know it's not going to work out that way. And so she invested, and I didn't. She got the second car off the Model S line, and I didn't. And so it was, you know, yeah, it was arguably. And so I look back on that experience, and I realize I made the right decision. I was right. You know, it did not work out that way. And Tesla almost went bankrupt many times. The only thing that saved Tesla was Elon Musk. And Elon Musk, God bless him, has this unbelievable determination to make things happen. Elon Musk will do, you know, anything in the world possible to make things happen. And that's what saved Tesla. That's what saved SpaceX. So how could I anticipate that? So that was the round. That was the round that Elon came into eventually. That I was not in.

0: And so I watched from the sidelines as Tesla went through a lot of pain, suffering, and craziness. And I thought, I dodged a bullet, right?
1: Yes.
0: And then Tesla finally figures it out and they go public. And I go back to my friend and I say, ah, you know, I'm so upset that I missed this. And she said, Bill, no. I mean, that check that I wrote back then in 2004, that check is still

0: when we thought maybe the SpaceX thing is interesting,、mm-hmm. I went to them and said, hey, we'd love to get into SpaceX,、mm-hmm. you know. And so my friends enabled us to get pretty early, not, you know, pretty early into SpaceX. And so, you know, that makes, you know, I'm very, very proud of that particular, you know, being able to, because of my friendships and relationships and reputation in the Valley, be able to get to SpaceX when a lot of other people wanted to get in.And couldn't.
1: Okay, thank you, Bill. Thank you very much for this thoughtful、conversation. And、I'm glad that you enjoyed your trip in WAIC.
0: Thank you so very much. I really appreciate your time. I loved having the conversation. And I look forward to coming back to Shanghai.
1: I appreciate it. You're always welcome. Thank you.

0: 沉迷手机丧志，请别让手机长在孩子手上。
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4: In 2016, Yicai Global, the Chinese language new media brand of Yicai Media Group, stepped onto the world stage. 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

will continue to be very important in order to drive forward technology. And that is a sort of a barrier that everyone is facing. So we also see new startups that are trying to tackle this problem of energy and compute for everyone. And that is something that

0: I would say, I mean, for me, the most obvious one, speaking about scale, is the scale of deployment in China, right? So just the advantage you have from being able to deploy at large scale, that's a huge competitive advantage that I see for training and then also for the feedback loops that you can generate. The second thing I see is I feel like in China, the hardware and the software is really well integrated. I think that is also part of the reason why China is doing really well in robotics and in physical AI.Because these two technologies are developed, sort of co-developed. In much of the Western world, there is a large focus on software. Sometimes you don't have hardware expertise centers, but they don't really necessarily do well in software. So I think this hardware-software integration works really well in China. And then I would say lastly, which is just that they consistently find ways to achieve competitive results with a fraction of the compute and a fraction of the capital cost. So sort of this efficiency first engineering, I think that is something. And then I want to add one last point that there is a large part of the population, at least from the outside, seems to be engaging with AI and seems to be trying to understand it and to use it. So the adoption on a population level is probably faster than in other areas from around the world.
1: Yeah, but to scale the technology, another important factor is money, is the fund. So based on your experience in the WEF community, is there already an adequate capital structure to fund that technologies needed for large-scale innovation, or is there still a gap remain?
0: No, so clear answer.

language new media brand of Itai Media Group stepped onto the world stage, using English as a bridge. It has built a China-focused financial news network for global audiences, delivering non-stop, real-time Chinese